0: 10 West, just prior to 83, was John George Edward, 6449. John George Edward, 6449.
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2: 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Okay.

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0: Thanks.

0: 306-377.
1: 306, go ahead.
0: Mr. Kirkendall is uncooperative. He just wanted to inform us that his neighbor told him they were going to move tires which were on his property. However, nothing is touched at this time. We're clear.
1: Copy. 6-7. Go ahead. You can just stand by for now. 229 calling out to 6-7 mail.
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1: Metal on Nelson. Metal on South Mayor.
0: 608 Wood Street. Caller saying there's a black Chrysler 300 that's been parked on her property for 1 week. He advises 315 at that address for Marvell Jones.
1: 69 coming. 311.

0: Florida, Washington.
1: Yeah. 180 Cleveland Street, complaining headed over there in a black SUV, break.
0: Exactly.
1: Going to be Bruce Johnson. He does have a 15 outside to North Olmsted Pro Phillies who's here for a traffic offense. He's getting property from that location. Female party, Brianna Johnson, has a 15 through her department.
2: Copy.
0: Copy.

0: standing by, Dollar General.
1: Charlie 3, John Adam 6-3, Henry 2-5, Henry 6-0, 3-0, 4-4.
2: Copy.

0: 22.
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0: Done. 143, Clark, life cares are out for narcissistic juvenile male attacking out. I have no other information from them.
1: 182.
0: Having.

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0: 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He's currently inside the house, no weapons. He's biting himself, and he also bit Mom and scratching her.
1: Yeah.
0: He's destroying multiple other items in the house as well.
2: Good.
1: Did you check eastbound Chester from the apartment towards get-go? Hello. Concerned citizen call about a young juvenile riding an e-bike at high speed in the roadway, no illumination or helmet.
2: Copy.
1: After midnight, but she can get it tonight.
2: Copy, stand by.

home does have access to weapons. 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
0: Tour the area, GLA UTL and 10-8.
1: That's fine.

0: here before we go. She yelled at us last time we showed up.
1: Anywhere. My partner's on the phone with her and she's not getting anywhere.
0: Okay, she's fine. Get clear.
1: Copy.
2: 69377. Can you confirm the address with the caller and see if it could be 8941?
1: Affirm it is. It's 38941. I've got them both in Leeds.
2: Copy. Our caller just has the wrong address.

0: John William King, 6266.
1: I'm a 2024 Dodge, expires 2028.
2: Yeah.
1: He's 38-year-old male at that address. Valid, clear. CCW.
0: Got him.

0: Yes.
1: 288-902474.
0: Yes.
1: Jane Ward, 12476.
0: Yes, to Lucian Kwana, 37-year-old female out of Lorraine. Valid clear.
1: Copy, thank you.
2: Sir Dan, James Ward at that address, he's 49. Valid clear.
1: Copy.

0: 122. King King Boy 7409. 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
1: Okay.

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1: Go on.
0: Courtney Townsend,
1: 82490. Courtney Townsend at that address, 236 Valley Clear.

0: 2, that returns to Orion Han out of LaGrange. There is a phone number attached to his jacket.
1: Could you switch that to me, please?

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0: Clear from Apples.
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0: Copy.

Alright, Dino, intentional open fire. First responders requested 1924 Street, 1924 Street. Third party report of an 84-year-old female that fell. Needs help. Help Bob Mellon, clear 21 left.

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0: Guys.
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0: Yeah, I'm here.

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0: Motorcycle's been moving along. We'll be clear.
1: Howdy.

180 Cleveland Street, I've got Brianna Johnson on the line. 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Copy.

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1: 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Cleveland Street, because Bruce is running eastbound down Cleveland Street. Ran advice, she told us, I want to speak with officers.

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1: No, this is for an assault.
2: Oh, oh, oh.
0: I copy. One oh four is over at Duncan's checking. One oh one, when you get over here, if you want to check BP, I'm gonna go over to Panera.
1: Well, I'm on the float down that way as well. Name for the male in the blue shirt, possibly.

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0: Chester, pulling into Fairfield Inn. Stand by for the plate. Have the front passenger hang out the window.
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2: And he's approaching Nagel with King Ida yesterday, 8585.
0: Go ahead, too. Okay, I've been downstairs in the basement. It showed women's wet restroom smoke detector 612 has been activated. I've got the system is reset at this time. What's your location?
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0: That's Dad picking up the less than stellar juvenile.
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0: 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She left the back door open so the dog can come and go while she's away from the house. P33.
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0: Negative.
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0: your fight. Jesus, you're not.
1: Go ahead.
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0: 128-801-773. Can you advise, please?
1: Yeah. Clear and valid.
0: Copy, thanks.
1: Oh, he is conscious breathing, talking in the background.
2: Copy, sir.

0: Yeah, you tell him I'll take care.
1: He has checked the area of 2655 Saddle Creek, 2655. The homeowner says the wonderful youth ran a scooter into his door. He's got it on video. Then they left the area afterwards. He did not say which direction to travel. But there's a group of kids on e-bikes and bikes. And one of them did the back challenge and decided to go straight into his door. Are you checking for damage now?
0: Copy, Ron. Copy.
2: Roger Sunset Town Homes for Jerry. He has locked himself in the apartment now. He was argumentative with the caller, his friend, standing by.
3: Okay.

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1: Lorraine County Dispatch to Central. Lorraine, you're needed at the Hotel Overland, 10 East College Street. Can be in the front lobby for a male who's fallen. 22-8.
0: I'll be in the area checking for those juveniles.
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1: Negative, just Overland Fire.
0: 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Can you send mutual aid?
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0: 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We want you to break.
1: We're updating and clearing now. 82, I'll take it.
0: 90 westbound about a half mile before Nagel. Caller advising there's skid marks on the highway. It appears that the grass has been driven through, and he thought he'd seen something shiny off in the weeds.
2: Copy. Did maybe from 183's accident the other day. I'll also check.
0: Thank you.

Lorain County 911. Central Wellington Fire, Fire Department request 46690 State Route 303, 46690 State Route 303 for a steel alarm going off. No one feeling ill, 911 clear, 2227.

0: 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I think he punched a wall.
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0: 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About 100 cars here.
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1: Hey, chief, since you're in the area, if you can keep an eye out for a white Dodge Dart. OSP called in reporting it's all over the road and driving with the interior light on.
0: Copy. What's the location on that?
1: It was westbound from the 159.

0: 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Two calls on it for juveniles in the area starting to fight.
1: 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One 182, clear side 11.
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0: 179, if you could start heading to Nagle Road for Duncan. 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

0: 179, if you could start heading to Nagle Road for Duncan. I got a white light.
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0: Piggy Joe, I'm hitting off 90 to Nagel. What am I looking for?
1: Okay, there was a road rage incident that actually happened in Westlake. A male was being followed by a white GMC driven by a Hispanic male that threw something on his car and hit his window

0: caller thinks the male might have had a gun. He has something in his hand when he hit his window.
1: Copy, is the GMC still in the city, or did it continue on 90?
0: They were actually on Detroit Road. Caller turned down Nagel. The GMC truck continued westbound on Detroit Road.
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0: 37, give me 1 second. 7982, you can disregard. The caller has no damage. He doesn't want to speak with us. He was referred to Westlake if there is damage or anything for us.
1: Copy that.
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0: 37, go ahead.
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0: Go ahead.
1: 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Once I'm done, I'll switch to the, because they're both kids, I'll switch to their DLs for their cars.
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1: 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You can disregard watchdog. We're speaking with the homeowner now. We believe we've isolated the issue.
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0: 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He's valid.
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0: Wellington, sorry.
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0: Be advised, we've vented out the house. 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And one of the fire is going to be clear and safe.

0: 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Is that a white Honda CRV?
1: Was that 382?
0: Is that a white Honda CRV?
1: Paper.

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0: Union, Union, 435-950. Can you advise, please?
1: Advising Union, Union, correct. Catherine Custer, 27-year-old female on Alliance, valid, clear.
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0: We couldn't get through to LPD. Their phones are signal poor. This is C93. We're trying the sheriff's office.
1: 1555 is leaving post. I can make my way up there. I'll try to make contact with one of their officers.
0: Okay.

0: The revise is 39 as a 28th move.
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0: She revises 39.
2: 15 to run at all. Tom Queen, 18, 29, 84.
3: Oh, I fell off.
2: That'll be 28th and Globe in the parking lot.

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1: Negative, I'm good here. Can you check before anything if we can do a test here?
2: Okay.

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1: I've got Dylan Vasquez in the front lobby. He said that he was just jumped at the Riverwalk by 5 subjects.
0: Copy. Copy.
2: Robert Tom 689604. I'm good here.

0: Okay, that vehicle is being secure on scene.
1: Okay.
2: Houston 19, pick up paperwork for a warrant checkup.
1: Okay.

0: Okay. 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
1: 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She's inside and now on the elevator going upstairs.
0: Copy. 306 was right there. I think he's going up there.

0: 82, I'm clear. Starting mileage is going to be 5535 and 5535.
1: Okay.

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0: Doctor Blair, 23, Richard Road North, apartment C25 is a caller advising apartment underneath her. Female is screaming, banging on the walls and ceilings, been going on for a while.
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0: 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I'm out with AV2.
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0: got it.
1: Indiana plate, Union 218-400, break for Michigan Yields.
0: Go ahead.
1: Driver, Nora 655-676-843-539. And passenger, also out of Michigan, Sam 412-599-210-197.

0: 1617, but I don't agree.
1: 1617.
0: Elyria, near 36, with Henry Queen Lincoln, 8797, I believe.
1: That's
0: Corrections, 8587.

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1: Okay, the ROA Selbrina.
2: Right.
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0: 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I'll be advising.

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0: 1593.
1: 6025, starting same as ending. 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
0: Go ahead.
1: I should be released to her half unit, which is going to be that name and date of birth I put in the comment section when you get there.
0: Okay.

0: That's why it comes back to your driver, Paul Norman, on a 2013 Chevy Suburban. Is that why you have this?
1: It was just in the vehicle because you said to call for these things.
0: 10-4. I did not get anything back on that Indiana plate.
1: Got it.
2: Complete at county and row back.

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She's saying that she just got shot by multiple juveniles with a BB gun. I'm trying to get further.

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2: 211 Smile.
3: Yep.
1: Yeah. I copy 211.
4: 188 in the run.
1: Yeah, you have.

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1: 28 and 4.
0: Okay.

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1: Anyone else coming to slow it down? We're good.
0: News route, copy.
2: Swell left, copy.
1: Got it. Copy.

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1: Teresa McCullough, 39-year-old female, 131 Bohannon Court, Battle Clear.
0: Hi.
1: A269, outside, on your second.
0: Oh, yeah, bye.
1: Going to be for Brandon Brown. He's got 1-7 emergency communications for a traffic fence failure to appear. He's also got 1 Bath Township Police for potential court. He's 40, out of Avon Lake, now about suspended.
0: Okay.

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0: Maria Rodriguez Cruz, 31395, 31-year-old female. She's showing out of Middletown, Ohio, suspended clear.
1: Three traffic stop.
2: I'll
1: be 90 east at the county line. King Victor, 2352.

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1: 300-94-3801. He's one of the ones in custody.
0: Captain, it's going to be Kelvin Portis Jr., 105 O'Hanany, 34, valid clear.
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0: King George John, 5763, King George John, 5763.

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It's expired 6/22/2026. That's a 6/5.

0: 1672. East 28th near Denver with a white pickup. Stand by for RP.
1: Okay.

Paul Ocean Henry 8065. We've turned on the Caroline. Okay.

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1: Yeah, 113.

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1: Go ahead. 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
0: Meredith Lane Corrigan. She is EWW out of Lakewood within the pickup.
1: Copy. Can you confirm?
0: Excellent. She's not intact or having any medical issues, is she?
1: Negative.

0: 26-28. Please check the area of Cortland and Clemens. I've gotten two calls for at least 20 shots heard. Nobody's actually seen anything. Nobody knows the exact address. Everything is coming from the south.
1: Copy.
2: Yeah, 306 to that.
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0: Juvenile now complaint, it's going to be 6 New Jersey Circle. We've had this numerous times where this juvenile has called in to 911. There's been at least 12 calls tonight. Last time we were out there, child and grandmother were advised of severity calling 911.
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0: Yeah, unit 6. All we're going to need down here is probably 155 and some oil dry. We got a pretty good amount of, looks like radiator coolant.
1: That's clear, just 155 with oil dry.
2: .188 and .186. I have the DFR up, and there's some people in the park, like by the baseball field. I'm just gonna chirp them with the DFR and see if I can get them to move out of the park.
3: Copy.
2: They don't appear to be shooting or anything like that, but that's where the noise was coming from. I can't really tell what they're doing.
3: Sure, they're towards the playground.
2: They're like in the northern section of West Rec on the baseball and soccer field area.
3: Okay.

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1: Burlington Fire 155. You can show us your route before.
2: En route with four.
0: Yeah.
3: I'm almost like right on top of them. I'm just following them out.

0: Sorry, 186. EFR, Sunlight was coming more south.
1: Yeah, it was. Okay.

0: PM times 2.
1: PM.
0: Kennedy Coltis, 16 years old.
1: Son.
0: And last name is going to be Asin Maker, Edward, Sam Sam, Edward Nora, Mary Adam, Charles Henry, Edward Robert, 17.

0: identity cultist 16-year-old has been trespassed from that property by 282.
1: Passed from the park.
0: Oakwood and Spruce. There.

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0: William Boy 064633. William Adam 387187. I don't even know if back. 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
1: 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Clear.

0: 1672 to check up. 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
1: Yeah, we'll be clearing scene in service.
0: Copy, clearing scene in service.

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0: West River and Bell. I can't see them. Union 7348.
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1: Charlie.

0: Hi, Diana, 1672. I believe LPD's phone lines are still down. I've tried all three numbers and can't get through. Okay, can you check with Sheffield? Right.
1: 1565. Lee, come on 13. George Union Davis, 2936. George Union Davis, 2936.

0: 1672 Sheffield. Okay, I'm test.
1: Okay.
0: Medina 1555. Can you read by CRP?

0: 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King Sam Union. 7-7-4-8. Sorry for you.
1: I heard you on the RPO. If I was doing a second.
2: Okay. That OL is valid.
1: Okay, break for RPO.
2: Go ahead.
1: George Union David 2936. George Union David 2936.
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1: He's gone. 5-3. Also gone. 306.
2: Wants to be gone.
1: Me too. 912 Lorraine, this is Brucewood. We've got a black male in the parking lot with a knife. We've gotten multiple calls on this, but there's a language barrier. We're not entirely sure where he went.
2: 6-9.
0: 211.
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0: Can I get you to head over to Channel 10 Learning Center for an alarm? Again, middle hall motion.
2: Were we there before?
0: Yeah, earlier tonight.
2: Yeah, if they send a key holder, we'll go. But now we're not going.
0: That's what.

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0: Go ahead. One OBI of 9/24/2019. And then also a physical control under the influence for 9/24/2019.
1: Yeah.
0: And a driving under OBI suspension for 9/24/2019.
1: Okay. You can check with Sheffield Village if I can do that, sir.
0: Right.

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1: Who's calling?
0: 28570.
1: Give Louis Expo.
0: Can you open the Sally Ford doors, please?
1: Okay.

0: Midway, 559 Midway. 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No weapon seen.
1: 182.
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0: Be advised, Unit 1236 is in pursuit. It's going to be Incident 522.
1: Okay, I'll switch over to monitor. I got two passengers I have to relay from the stop.
0: Right. You just advised that his patrol car went signal 4. Six, man. He advises patrol car is signal 4. He is self-terminated.

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0: 1555 Madonna. 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
1: Go ahead.
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1: Clarksdale signal 4.
2: Right.
1: Have him give me a 10.
2: Yes.
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2: Yeah.
4: George, 218-370-56-700-0. Jose Garzon,

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0: Jevay Markovich, Lorraine, 28, suspended clear, says I have multiple protection orders against him.
1: Hey,

0: 1-554-3822. That should be Jose's phone number. You could find out some of the names of his employees that he rented the rooms to. Preferably the one named Jose also.
1: Yes.
2: 5567-5567.
3: No clue on DOB. He's probably late 20s, early 30s.
1: Coming.

0: 306, I attempted to make contact with that phone number. It was a Google assistant and wouldn't take my call, left a message. I attempted to run him through Indiana, Florida, and Alabama negatives.
1: Okay.

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0: 28 degrees, King Adam Zebra 7321, King Adam Zebra 7321.

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1: You guys valid?
0: Right. Madonna. 1672. I have 6 and route 225, 1518 East 29th, break for starting. Good. 88417.

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0: 6-9 on VMR with Orange County. It's a John Doe. We're going to be clear, Spruce Wood.
1: Okay, 1236, go ahead.
2: 7, I've got a disturbance. Callers at 412 Kenyon Avenue. He advised there were 3 black males. They were arguing in the street. He couldn't give me any description other than that.
1: 1236 is being towed back to post.
3: Okay. He's still on a 20. Negative. No, go ahead.
4: 1236 is still giving issues or is able to get back to post?
3: I didn't make it back to post. It just kept over breathing. It's like cold for it, so.
4: Okay.

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0: What did the ONI camera show? Did it show when the pursuit was initiated?
1: They show either Strongsville or the SO first light it up. It takes off, passes 1236, and then 1236 tries to light it up.
0: And this was the 233, right?
1: Right.
2: Copy.

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0: Hi.
2: Six pounds out of counter.
1: Copy. 6-9, I've got a 15, it was faxed over. If you could just serve that there as well.
2: Copy.
1: Thank you.

0: Nobody's fighting in the street. Nobody's seen anything. We're clear.
1: Howdy.
0: Okay. 1672 to 1555.
1: Sorry.
0: Are you available for a time?
1: Always.

0: noise, R2.
1: Yeah.
0: 361-299.
1: Paul, can you attempt to call the public service in the comments? Right.
2: Elizabeth Santana on a 2016 Nissan showing a junked vehicle.

0: Ready?
1: Hello.
0: 1, Nora, 4, Boy, Lincoln, 4, David, William, 1, Tom, Nora, 336954.
1: Right. What is the mother's name?
2: Could it be Sonia?

0: We're turning on a 2026 Nissan Silver sedan to Ian Holdings.
1: That line answers the siren and then goes into no signal.
0: Okay, we're going to try to be in route 23723 Palm Ave and make contact at the 25. It'll be his mother.
1: Okay.

0: 1555, one plate, King Young Henry, 1837, has been present since yesterday.
1: Okay, no further. What time yesterday?
0: Looks like it's been at the rest area since 6 a.m. yesterday. Wait, correction. So we're at the westbound. You're at the eastbound.
1: Okay.
0: 1555, can you give me a 10, signal 5?
1: Right.
2: Item that he's been trespassed from vehicle.

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1: 1672.
0: Ending is 88423.
1: Okay.

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1: Okay.
0: Cook County report. I'm trying with evidence. 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
1: Okay.
0: Gavay has been advised of his trespass, and Wise has been served.
1: Okay, copy.

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0: At Sycamore Suites, I've got Jose Contreras calling in. He's in room 127. He's advising he's schizophrenic, but he's hearing a woman screaming for help. He's sure it's from inside the building and it's not inside his head. He has 19 alert.
1: Coming.
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0: Juan Carlos Garcia Rodriguez is not valid suspended. 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They're through us. Right.
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1: 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One of them is ours.
0: All right. I assume it's good. We're going to go have them 73 here.
1: Okay.

0: 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Okay. Jill's been advised.
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I'll be out with King Edward Paul 5651, King Edward Paul 5651.

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0: 6564 Learnagle for an unwanted male, Jeffrey Peterson. He's threatening to pour gasoline on the car. He's in his 30s.
1: Right. 62 copies now, it's still in 20.

0: He was having delirium angles. There was an alert that Jeffrey has PTSD and schizophrenia. And there is a TPO, the protected party, maybe my caller, Ariana Hartman.
1: Copy. 62. Want me to head that way also?
2: Yeah, if you're close, go ahead.
1: Copy. I'll be around.

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0: Can you confirm that TPO for me?
1: It's a no contact order. 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
2: Yeah, can you pull it and just confirm what it is?

0: 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The protective party is Ariana Hartman.
1: Okay, so not a CPO.
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0: 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Good. 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
0: Both parties were advised on their options. Mel Gannett has some property and is left for the time being. Units are clear.

0: 10 Forest River, Catalan.
1: Residential alarm, 218 Stonehenge. Count the panic button coming from the bedroom. It was disabled, but they couldn't make contact to get a passcode.
0: Two on four, copy.

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0: Traffic complaint of a large box cardboard style that just fell off the back of a truck. I-90 eastbound on ramp from State Road 83.
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0: Series 5 to Hobby Lobby, 35660 Chester Road. This is for unwanted persons. Manager advised there are political individuals that have set up a tent in the parking lot. Management has asked them to leave property, but they have not, and they are now displaying political signs in the parking lot.
1: Both
2: units 423 Summerway. Caller's on a three-way with her mother. States that there were two subjects standing outside a window break. Now there's only one, and he's not providing much information. It's a white male.
1: 24. 302.

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0: 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Advice 423.
1: Firm 423.

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Four. 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

0: 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Center Road, close to I-90, the eastbound entrance road.
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2: Adam, it's right on 83 in the transition area from the northbound and southbound lane. I'll get you a second as soon as we can.
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0: 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I'm going to be clear, being route to the box on the road call.
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2: 184.
1: 184. 184 disregard. 282 is going to be in reference station to the McDonald's on East Broad for an unresponsive male. My partner is getting further. Parking lot.

0: RP on that white Ford is going to be Paul Lincoln Young, 2477. But it's on a white Chevy truck, older model, 2011.
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0: The Honda Leaf, this is your owner, Catherine France, on the 25 Honda. It's clear, she's 78, valid clear.
1: To a Janet Jones, 2026 Honda Grand Color, expires 1/13/27, 47-year-old female, out of Elyria, clear.

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0: 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Car versus guardrail, no injury.
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0: 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It's citing charges on station. Do you need anything further from him?
1: Negative.
2: No, no, no, no. 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

0: Classic 219. I have two sevens, the DS or DL for each.
1: Go ahead with the first seven.
0: George 7719. Wait for DL.
1: Can you repeat? You were cut off at the beginning.
0: The at fault is King Mary George 7719. Wait for DL.
1: Go ahead.
0: Robert Mary 716804.
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0: Is Frank King Paul 9351.

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0: 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He then stated he was going to commit suicide. He did not disclose how and abruptly hung up the phone.
1: Seven. 93-7.

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1: 1 second. I was able to make contact with the male on public service. He stated he did not make any comments as such, but this is a discretion, or this is in regards to his insurance and medication being declined. He is aware that he will make contact as a resident.
0: Copy.

0: cut.
1: If you could start responding to Fowl Road, I believe this might be 302's accident as well, but they're plotting in front of 1952 Fowl Road, right? I have a female on the phone. She doesn't want to talk due to a headache and feeling nauseated and requesting medical help. She's quite argumentative.
0: Copy.

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0: Copy.
2: Second to Taylor Owens, 31-year-old female, 2016 Nissan. Her vehicle's expired in February, she's clear.
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1: I'll get you a last switch in a second.
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1: Last 6, 410289.
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Can you recall 2026 387 once? And after I get the sentence put away, I'll take care of it.

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1: Yeah.

You can check Hawthorne Street, the 200 block. Report of a white van with New Jersey plates pulling out of certain homes, not all of them, and taking pictures. Copy. Just made a left on Cleveland Street.

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1: What?
0: Can you run a Florida OL and then also run them by name and date of birth or Ohio break?
1: What?
0: It'd be Paul 425-839-913790. Paul
2: 425-839-913790.
1: 20 Longford.
2: Copy.
1: Do you need another?
2: No, I'm okay. RQ.
1: How they going?
2: Nora 28 Union, David Mary.
1: Warren Thomas Filson is valid through Florida. I'll run it through Ohio as well.

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1: We're good.

0: 123.
1: Yes.
0: There's a Ms. Gonzalez in the, or I'm sorry, a Ms. Bennett in the front lobby that needs to give you a copy of her insurance information.
1: Yeah,

45 Gates Avenue, female call 911 advising she needs police for an act of disturbance between her and a male, and then disconnected, break. Attention call back now, but the advisor is an alert for a Michael Carpenter, who is a 19, self-proclaimed martial arts expert. States he has over 3,000 martial arts weapons hidden throughout the home. Break. He also has handguns in a safe that wife does not have access to. He also has a ballistic vest and a self-proclaimed militia member. There is also a 15 for Jason Woodford.

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1: Clear.

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1: No white van in the scene. 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No sign of the vehicle, I'll be 45.
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0: 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Calm down, Ben Murphy.
1: Good.
0: From Ohio, Frank Edward Nora, 1891. Frank Edward Nora, 1891.

0: 248-377. Could you guys call over to the county and see if they have any more information on the eviction?
1: Copy. 248.
0: Go ahead.
1: I actually did when we disconnected the first time. That's negative. They don't have the hard copy with any type of names or that for us to go on.

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0: Okay.
1: Test them for their ETA.
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2: I'm going sick.
0: 977 Salem Avenue. States her son's girlfriend, Isabella Woody, pushed her daughter-in-law and Emily Upgrove, who's requesting an ambulance now, claiming all this occurred after her son Michael and his girlfriend Isabella got into a verbal altercation. Isabella standing outside.
1: 376.
0: Units went out to Salem, Life here's en route. Isabella standing at 5. She's tall, white female, dark hair, wearing all black.
2: Copy.

伴随着回放。Secure from the L5, key holder ain't responding, will be 33.

0: Elm Avenue, be advised another party, Emily called in, stating that Michael and Isabella came back to the home, threatening the caller, Emily. Emily believes that Michael punched Isabella in the face, and they're now in Rogers Station.
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0: 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Go second. Brandon Smith, 620-99.
1: Emily, up to Grove, 25-year-old female, not valid, utter learning. She's clear.

0: Captain's 27, he's clear, shows the 977 Salem Avenue address, he's on.
1: Copy.

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0: 5475, Mill Street Lane, that's a North Bridge Rocket Club. If you can check the area for being contacted by a car as a vehicle.
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1: Page at the bottom of the I-90 eastbound on a ramp from Center Road, got a report of an elder black male in a flannel shirt at the bottom of the ramp trying to flag down cars and walking down the freeway.
0: Okay.

0: 348 Cornell Avenue. 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She's currently home at 219 Denson. States three people around 1 a.m. this morning attempted to break into her father's home.
1: Copy.

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High 90s.

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2: 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I believe those subjects are in the front lobby now.
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1: Go for E.
4: Paul Sam 583-591 comes back to Uriah Alston, 64-year-old male out of Elyria. He is showing an E out of Lorain County 911 for a felony 4 in state pickup only. Pick up any place in Ohio.
1: Copy.
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0: 93562.
1: Good. 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My caller advised they followed a gray Subaru that is now parked there. It was occupied by two. He doesn't know who was driving. Running for his damn 4290.
0: Okay, what was the complaint?

0: 93, the complaint was he thinks they're impaired. They were all over the roadway. He didn't see who was driving, though. He wants them checked for drugs or alcohol. But the caller refused to do the same.
1: Okay. Is he still on scene?
0: I just connected with him.
1: Copy. Passage 244.
0: Done.
2: Hey, located the goose. He's definitely injured. I'm being around 25 to 22.
1: Check this out.

0: copy, thank you.
1: I'm going to call and confirm because she gave me 219 Denison.
2: Yeah, 4158. Yeah, 58, just checking on the status as far as possible manpower.
3: I can send 84 out if you need them.
2: All right. I'm trying to make arrangements if we have to transport this felony warrant for LCSO, if we can either meet them or they come out here. As of right now, I'm not going to send them to county with just two officers on the road.
3: I copy.
4: We have that male in custody. We'll be standing by.
3: Copy that. I'll send a hit come over to LC 911 to see if they're capable of meeting us for a pickup.

0: I'll be out of that vehicle. Looks like one occupant.
1: Okay, if there's somebody that can clear, we don't need them to in case we do get calls. Just want to confirm that before I send somebody out of the city right now.
2: Yeah, Renette's clearing here, and I'm not sure where 64 is at, but I was advised he should be around somewhere.
1: All right, station in your bolo. If they are unable to meet, then yes, we can transport.
2: Got it.
1: I'm not sure if I said bolo. If your confirmation had...
2: Copy.

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0: copy. Station, say that again. Was it LCSO is going to meet in Sheffield Village, or for some reason is it Sheffield Village's warrant?
1: They're going to meet us in Sheffield Village at the Harbor Freight.
0: Copy. Thank you.

0: 5693. 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
1: Okay.
0: No signs of impairment. Advise of the complaint. 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
2: You

the love ringing. Upon callback, she believes it might be a carbon monoxide detector. She's not sure, though, and believes it's coming from a brown house.

0: You got a trespass to that male jacket for this address, and he's been advised.
1: Copy. Units are out on east.
2: Yeah.

0: day was updated, she was advised, can you also add extra patrol in the area of 348 Cornell for juveniles causing issues between midnight and 3 a.m.?
1: Copy, and break, if you could return reference that Walmart call, he's in the side lot.

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0: The noise has stopped and everything checks okay. We're clear.
1: Copy. Ready for both.
0: Go ahead for both.
1: 355 East River Street in the back. Female was dropped off at the above address on Tuesday by a friend. Now the caller is requesting a welfare check. I spoke with her on Wednesday, and she's not active on Facebook.
0: 056.
2: 276.
3: 28237.
1: Okay.
2: Verbal disturbance only over custody. Male's unadvised is trespassing, so it's clear.
1: Copy.

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She checked okay on 910-26.

0: 376056, be advised, Rhiannon is a 19 and she does have a 15 outside pickup with cautions.
1: What happened? Yeah, with LCSO.

0: Bravo Mark Smith, 125 Queen Anne Circle on a 25 Silver Hyundai. He's valid and clear.
1: Copy. Can you just add the vehicle and the RO to the call, please?
0: Copy.

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0: RQ out of Indiana. 171 Edward Young Zebra.

0: Clint.
1: 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This one's going to be out of Alabama.
0: Clint.
1: 3, Adam, 00, Edward, 12.
0: Nothing through Indiana.
1: Copy. In on Indiana.
0: Clint.
1: 5, Nora Paul, Edward Union, 46, Charles, 96, Henry, 111, 693.
0: Clint.

0: Bay, Leon Sanchez, on a 2006 Sonata. It's clear out of Indianapolis.
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0: set through Alabama, it shows clear to an Urbina Rigoberto on an Accord sedan, four-door, white color.
1: Yeah, and it might be our subject from last night.
0: Fine.
1: Jose, Maria, Agrucia, Adam, George, Union, Robert, Charles, Ida, Adam. Date of birth, August 24th, 96.

0: 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I'm not seeing a deal attached to it.
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2: LC 911 advised of a crash detection on I-90 near the 154. Unknown travel of direction of travel. Negative contact while trying to reach out to them.
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0: If you could check next to Wendy, same side of the road where they sell gravestones, for an elderly female, white hair, in a red Ford. She appears to be disoriented, sitting halfway out of the vehicle.

0: This incident's going to be settled. 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
1: Are we gone?
0: You just add a note to CAD. There is a family member of the individual that got arrested last night that is able to get in contact with the mom if we need any further information.
1: You can meet with a caller at the laundromat on Middle Avenue. She advised there's been a domestic that's been going on for several days at 245 Gates Avenue break. We had a bad connection and her phone was cutting out, so I couldn't get all the names, but apparently the male that was there was holding a knife to her throat. Not sure if it happened just today or over that period of time. 245 Gates is where the incident happened.

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1: 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That's okay, station. Everyone should be clear of these. Clear.
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0: 2006. We're Borville. At the Renner Center on Cleveland Street, there's a vehicle that's been marked for a 72-hour tow back in February. It's still there.
1: Copy.
2: 29477, that's my original, I'll take it.
0: Copy, 276,
1: Copy, thank you, 294.

0: 184.
1: Good, sir.
0: I'll find you a second unit. Would you have to Gecko West? The Gecko West. The fuel delivery person, Nick, is sitting there. There's a male that's kind of lurking around and walked in to where the safety cones were at, trying to say hi to the caller. Caller stated that he had to move from the safety area, and he's just kind of lurking and watching that delivery, requesting some assistance. I couldn't get further from Nick on the description of the party because he's highly agitated.
1: Got it, man.
2: I'm available, but I'm coming from Augusta.
0: Okay.
3: No, I'm not going.
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3: Arriving at 9884.

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1: Okay.
2: 368, my daughter.
1: 368.
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0: 209 Park Meadow Drive Apartments. He has a 17-year-old male stating that he's going to take a bunch of pills. He's also causing a disturbance. Said there were no weapons in the home. His wife's here en route.
1: Copy.
2: 276.
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9-1-3 just South Bergen County Image Request, 43660 New London Easter Road, 43660 New London Easter Road. 21 months old, having a seizure. Now clear, 1441.

5 by 6, acknowledge.

0: 911 dispatch, attention, Wellington Fire Department. This is a canceled town for 43660 New London Eastern Road. This is a canceled town for 43660 New London Eastern Road. You can cancel.
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0: 166, 193.
1: Go for it.
0: Squad is being dispatched out to the tennis courts at Middleton and Langford. Middleton and Langford for a young male having some type of mental health crisis. 911 speaking to the mother who believes he possibly has a pocket knife, but she's unsure and he's not combative at this time. The tennis courts at Middleton and Langford.
1: Copy. There he went on, though. Awesome.
0: Copy.

0: 131 and 60, believe the lot is going to be staging in that area. My mom did advise, again, this was for mental health issues and maybe suicidal. But it's 911 that's speaking to the party.
1: Copy, Detroit 83.

0: How old is this individual, Station, and his mom or somebody? Was?
1: I'll have to get that information from 911.
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1: Copy.
0: 276, your second, Michael Germany Jr., 17-year-old male. That address not valid, Clearbury. Third, Lanaya Reed Martin, 22-year-old female. Out of Elyria Valley, clear.
1: Copy.

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0: If Life Care Staging, they can clear.
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1: 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Okay.

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0: Can you respond to 37822 Magnolia Drive? This is a parent calling stating that his daughter has an active warrant through juvenile for juvenile delinquency, and she's trying to escape. He would like her to take it back to DH on her warrant.
1: Okay.
2: Patient 31, go ahead.
1: Can you get to me a supervisor and at least probably one other car just in case? Don't come up where we are, but just in case.
3: This deal will be on route.

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1: Good.
0: It's only you and 58 that are available for that request. 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

0: 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We'll be clear.
1: Copy.

0: 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Parent is not aware of the weapon being with her.
1: Okay.

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2: 34 to 31, I'm passing Costco. Where do you want me?
3: I'm just a fire car short right now.
2: Station, I did not copy in. It's too soft. Say again.
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1: Please send a squad to Mickey Mark, South Center in the square, for male having a seizure.

0: She's well and clear.
1: Copy. 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Her phone number is going to be 440-452-4678. We'll be clear, false one.
0: Copy.
2: Everything checks. 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
0: Well, copy.
3: How secure?
0: Seven three eighty-five. Are you going to be on scene with this male that's having a seizure?
2: Affirmative. He seems to be coming out of this.
0: Copy. They just toned out the squad.
4: Up next scene, saying that she's not at the residence. She's somewhere inside Timberlake's in the complex.
5: Got that. 84, I'll be there in a minute. I just got 19, grab something.
4: You're good. She's somewhere on foot in this complex. She does not know where.

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1: Yes, do you copy?
0: Much better now, and we did receive your emergency alert button.
1: Yes, that was accidental, sorry.
0: Copy.

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0: Copy.

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1: 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Break.
0: Good.
1: I got that for 294.
0: Copy. 294, you can just run.
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1: Negative. She wanted officers to go speak with them.
0: No one's even driving on the road, and there's one car in the parking lot and the driveway.

due to a Marcella Crumb on a 2017 GMC gray in color, expires next year. She's 37-year-old female at that address. That was clear.

0: and I called his neighbor, so I have a leg to stand on when I talk to this person. Good.
1: 9194 Stonegate. If you could speak with a complainant, she states that her husband has left the house after making suicidal comments. She believes he left with a code 40 and a bottle of bourbon. She gave me some vehicle info. I'm going to try to find the vehicle attached to him. If you could just go speak with her.
0: Copy.

0: 34. 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
1: Copy.

0: 294-184.
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0: 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If you could check the welfare of 46-year-old Jerry Roberts Briggs. He's moving from that location. His ex cannot get a hold of him. He did attempt suicide last night. He hasn't made any direct threats that she's aware of today.
1: We have him.
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0: Can you revise it, the last part?
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0: Okay. Sound 377.
1: Good.
0: You're showing me out of St. Mary's till 1745.
2: Copy. 385-217, I'm back in service.
0: Copy. C377, I'll be back out at 2. Someone just walked out to the car.
1: Copy.

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0: Henry John Paul, 9152.
1: What?
0: King William Victor, 7913. King Victor Paul, 2093.
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0: 34. I'm just about done checking the exterior. If you want to disregard, I'll let you know if I need you.
1: Still making my way, but okay.
2: Did you have the coroner contact 282?
3: Copy. We got a dig here first to a George Lane on a 2002 Toyota gray in color. Expires next year. 271-year-old male out of Lorraine. Valid clear. 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
3: Copy. Here third to a Timothy Carpino on a 2023 Chrysler black in color. Expires in November of this year. He's 52-year-old male out of Elyria. Valid clear.

0: 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Robert Lincoln, 112-846. I don't need the second one read back.
1: Copy. Diana Stopak, 45-year-old female out of North Ridgeville. She's valid clear.
0: Copy.

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1: Okay.
0: The RO of that vehicle and her 17-year-old daughter, Lillian, were advised of the speed complaint. Clear.
2: Between Nagel and Crocker, Westlake PD advised there is a canoe in the middle lane of the freeway.
3: Copy.
4: 58 on it there with them.

0: 184, are you familiar with this man? Can you repeat that? 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
1: Negative.
0: Copy, just a heads up, he's not very fond of us.
1: Who is?
0: Jerry.
1: I got you.
0: Hit or miss on how we act. I'll let you know.
2: Next year, check to take care of the clan.
3: Copy, break.
4: Coming. 31.
5: 31,
4: good. Would you 19 to the lobby, speak with the female regarding fraudulent credit card charges from Mulligan?
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1: Good.
0: The mail that I attached to that last call, I'm going to send you a switch. Can you put an alert on him, please?
1: I'm already started.
2: Affirmative. I am actually in that area, so you can show me out in about 30 seconds.
0: Copy.
3: At the 156 over 4, there are a couple gentlemen putting it back into a pickup truck. Not in our city. It's been removed from the roadway. I'll be clear.

0: Okay.
1: Over to 31. I'm just getting on station now. If you want me to ever start a written statement or just wait till you get here?
0: No, just see what I got.
2: Copy.

0: 75, Checo.
1: I'm okay, no checks needed.
0: Captain.
2: I got no answer.
0: Copy. What time was the first call yesterday?
2: Standby.
3: If you could put a bolo out for that vehicle and they have a 19 for it.
2: Go ahead.
3: 216-410-2908. Carrier's Verizon.
2: Copy. Do you need another unit on this?
3: No,

0: 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Robert Queen, 020738.
1: Yes.
0: Delivery. Second to George Leonis Toro, 71-year-old male, Lorraine, valid, clear. Cap.
2: 294377.
0: Good.
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0: 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Affirmative.
1: Can you have Brooklyn PD do a welfare check on him at West Park Cemetery? His mother's buried there. If we can also attempt his 19.
2: Copy.

0: Continent 40, you copy?
1: Affirm, thank you.
0: Continent 4, he's in there for a broken hand and a psyche valve.
1: I copy. We're speaking to the complainant now. She was also advised.
0: Oh, copy.

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0: 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He was expired. He was advised on expired registration. 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
1: 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Coming around to McDonald's on 20 for a follow-up on incident 26-176-18.

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She hasn't been at work in 2 days. 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
0: 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He declined any medical, and they said he checked okay.

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1: Alpha 41.
0: I'll work on getting you a second unit, but can you make your way to 33492 Reserve Way at St. Andrews for a residential burglar alarm? This is a Zone 3 garage door, negative contact with homeowner.
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0: 106,
1: Mile 3. 106. We're going to be on Drake Road in Pearl. We're going to be pulling into a shopping plaza, King San Victor 3368.
0: Okay.

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1: To Catherine Miller, 38-year-old female, on Laurel Lane in Lorraine. She's suspended, clear.
2: Sam 4981. GSF 4981. Silver to the forward.
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1: Thanks for attempting to make contact.
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1052 Barber Street. Caller's grandmother. She's advising both of her granddaughters left on foot out the back door about 10 minutes ago after an argument over taking their cell phones. Break. The 14-year-old is a Yomariana Lachey. She was seen wearing a navy blue Hello Kitty polka dot hoodie. She's a black female. The other is a Yasmin Lachey wearing a purple shirt and blue bell-bottom jeans. Break. There is an alert at the address for 015 for a Gary S.

0: 377.
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0: 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Saw the girls working down, walking down Melvin about 10 minutes ago. They turned down Melvin from Allen about, I don't know, about 8 minutes ago when I drove through.
1: Copy.
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1: 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He's not valid. Failure to reinstate. Clear.
0: Copy.

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0: Negative. 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He's on the stop. West River at the tracks. 377, I'll be out with him.
1: Copy.
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2: 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He's valid, clear.

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0: 15 Chestnut, it came in anonymous. They're requesting a welfare check on children at this location. They're currently in what he called the grilling area break. So they're with their father, named Bell, unknown last name, black male, no clothing description. 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They want a welfare check.
1: 056.
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South Lorain County Ambulance District is requesting a driver. It's going to be for a 58-year-old female, abdominal pain. 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

0: Unit 3 to dispatch. 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

0: Oakland 23, your DN2 is Brittany Malkowski, 24-year-old female, off of Greenbrier Street. She's not valid, clear.
1: Got it.

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1: Yeah,
0: they'll take it, I'm back in.

184, traffic stop. I'm on Chester and 611. I'll be stopping King John Lincoln 4538 when the light turns green.

0: kids check okay, and they're going to be leaving, and we'll take the noise complaint on middle.
1: Copy. There for John Haskins. He always answers the door with his firearm on his hip, as well as an alert for bugs.
0: 056.
1: The alert is for bed bugs.

0: 131 station. I'll be out with 184.
1: That will.
0: Four eighty four.
1: I'm with the owner and I have a passenger deal for you.
0: Union Young 608-659.

0: 84.
1: Go ahead.
0: All right, citation issued. Caswell Day will be sent in.
1: Ten four.

0: Okay.
1: The music is not excessive. Complaints not advised, clear.
0: Okay.

0: 93516.
1: Good.
0: 34656 Loring Road. You can speak with the caller. He hit a dog. He's in a brown GMC pickup truck. He says the dog is still alive, but is bleeding a lot on the side of the road there.

0: He's not answering us all back. Usually he said there's a few people outside, but none of them were the owner.
1: Copy.

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0: 293-84-2302. Again, that's 293-84-2302.
2: Yeah, true to that last incident.

0: Thanks, you know what? You're reattached.
1: You can disregard the caller sleeping machine. He said the dog owner came out and took care of the dog himself.
2: Okay.

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0: 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It's going to be a physician's ambulance and a gold Chevy Cruze.
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0: 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Just Imagine by the clinic.
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0: Union yesterday, 358-454. I'm okay.

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0: West River and Bell, Victor 901-524.
1: Travis.

0: 62109.
1: Sorry.
0: No answer at that residence. I have two other addresses for John. We'll be out at 5321 Lear Naval.

0: 6-2-1-0-9.
1: Homeowner told us that John does not live there anymore. We will be 33 for now.

0: 5-6-2-9-3. I have 2 7s and 2 DLs.
1: Yes.
0: King William Victor 8533, operated by the owner. Break.
1: Yes.
0: 876 Zebra Sam Robert, driven by Robert Young 851998. Break for passenger.
1: Yes.
0: Robert Tom 565417.

0: go ahead.
1: 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My phone didn't shut down. Can you give me what's going on?
0: Male advises that a white shaggy dog will not let his and his dog inside the park. Female owner is refusing to control the dog.
1: Alrighty.

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1: Sounds wrong.
0: 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I'll get it.
1: Okay. 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
0: If you can start heading to Avon Place so we can get a night shift heading that way. Had a 911 hang up call. On call back, I spoke with Michelle. She wasn't aware of any problems she was going to check. If you could just check it out.
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0: That's

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1: Copy, I'll check it out.

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1: 304.
2: 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He left in a white Ram towards Lake Avenue. There's an old alert for a vicious dog on the premise from 2018.
0: 182.
1: Copy.

0: MP50 dispatch. Can you open me up a department information for Vermilion River Reservation?
1: Yeah.

0: It's a ride to High Street. Be advised, my caller Donald Burgess has 215s, one through Lorraine, four. Contempt of court, and a second through Chagrin Valley, both inside the pickup.
1: Copy.

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1: Meeting, aren't you?
0: Good.
1: Out of Colorado, David, George, Zebra, Paul, 77.
0: Go ahead.
1: Check the area, UTL.
0: That's careful. 3169, check up.
2: I'm good, I'm clear now. Can you break for RP?
0: Go ahead.
2: Your caller's in 467 Young Ida Mike. Break.
0: Go ahead.
2: He was advised that there's nothing really the police could do about the dogs barking. No issues, nothing criminal. I'll be updating here shortly.
0: Alright, he told me the dog was attacking him.
2: No, his dog was the only one barking and acting aggressive out of the other dogs in the entire park.

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1: 10-4.

0: Yeah.
1: Wait.
0: Oh,
1: 45-year-old?
0: Yes.
1: Yeah. 45-year-old male to Elyria, suspended, he's clear, 19.

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1: Desmond has an alert that
0: he needs to read at all times.
2: 84.
3: DL.
0: Go ahead.
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0: 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Past known to carry firearms, trafficking, resisting. Copy.

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0: 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He's valid, clear sexual offender.
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0: 56211.
1: Sorry.
0: If you're still on with the caller, he was here for a Uber Eats delivery.
1: I just hung up with her. I told her you guys would probably make contact with her.

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She's not valid, suspended, clear.

0: Go ahead.
1: Lorraine is sending somebody to pick him up.
0: Copy, thank you.

0: 311, you still down there?
1: I'm close. I can turn around.
0: There's a blue sedan heading your way. I believe the driver's GN 15.